0: Okay, real talk. Teachers are not okay. And we mean that with love. They're doing a million things at once with zero free time and somehow still saying, no worries, when a kid says,
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0: Okay, real talk. Teachers are not okay. And we mean that with love. They're doing a million things at once with zero free time and somehow still saying, no worries, when a kid says,
1: I didn't hear you,
0: while making full eye contact. 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

0: Okay, real talk. Teachers are not okay. And we mean that with love. They're doing a million things at once with zero free time and somehow still saying, no worries, when a kid says,
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0: while making full eye contact. That's why WRRV is honoring Hudson Valley's homeroom heroes. 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

0: 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Teachers are not okay. 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They're doing a million things at once with zero free time and somehow still saying, no worries, when a kid says,
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0: Okay, real talk. Teachers are not okay. 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They're doing a million things at once with zero free time and somehow still saying, no worries, when a kid says,
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0: Okay, real talk. Teachers are not okay. And we mean that with love. They're doing a million things at once with zero free time and somehow still saying, no worries, when a kid says,
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0: while making full eye contact. That's why WRRV is honoring Hudson Valley's homeroom heroes. 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
1: Okay, real talk. Teachers are not okay. 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They're doing a million things at once with zero free time and somehow still saying, no worries, when a kid says,
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0: Okay, real talk. Teachers are not okay. And we mean that with love. They're doing a million things at once with zero free time and somehow still saying, no worries, when a kid says,
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0: while making full eye contact. 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

0: Okay, real talk. Teachers are not okay. And we mean that with love. They're doing a million things at once with zero free time and somehow still saying, no worries, when a kid says,
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Sorry I'm running late. They closed the lane on the Mid-Hudson Bridge. Again. It's like they wait until rush hour to do it. 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

0: 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Teachers are not okay. 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They're doing a million things at once with zero free time and somehow still saying, no worries, when a kid says,
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0: Okay, real talk. Teachers are not okay. 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They're doing a million things at once with zero free time and somehow still saying, no worries, when a kid says,
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There is some construction set up on the thruway on the northbound side. It's this maintenance. The left lane is closed from Route 299 up to Route 28, exit 18 to 19. Single laning there. Just a little bit of a slowdown. If you're traveling on Route 6, you're building up into the thruway and by Long Mountain Circle. And we're seeing some delays heading through the lights in Middletown along Route 6 eastbound, passing by 84 and into Denton Hill Road. All good, though, if you're heading for the Mid-Hudson Bridge. 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

Okay, real talk. Teachers are not okay. And we mean that with love. They're doing a million things at once with zero free time and somehow still saying, no worries, when a kid says,

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0: 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Teachers are not okay. 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They're doing a million things at once with zero free time and somehow still saying, no worries, when a kid says,
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2: Couple construction spots in Orange County slowing you down. It is single line traffic on 32. So both directions are going to be slow in 94 Blooming Grove Turnpike in New Windsor. Also 17 eastbound Middletown Wallkill. There's construction with a left lane shut from Route 302 exit 119 into Crystal Run Road exit 122. The throughway has road work northbound left lane shut into 299. 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

0: 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We go 96 minutes commercial free at 9, noon, 5, and 10. That means less of this. And more of this.
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1: Okay, real talk. Teachers are not okay. 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

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If your commute includes a road with an 8 or a 9 in it, chances are you're currently stuck in traffic. 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

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Welcome in on this Wednesday. It's also 9-9. If you want to look it up, there is a 9-9 portal. Anyway, going to fill you in after MGMT and Miles Smith about one of the most beautiful hidden gems that I found in the Hudson Valley. Hold on.

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Hey, it's Allison. All right, so I did find this really cool hidden gem randomly, okay? I'm always thankful for the guidance of finding cool stuff to tell you about. And it's a view of the Hudson River, also the wetlands that are next to it. And it truly felt like a summer daydream. I will tell you, it's in the Putnam County area. You can read all about it on the

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1: 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Yes, I had the chance to chat with him, and it was like, he was so down to earth, a casual conversation about his family, his cats, his love for fostering kittens, what's going on in the 311 world, and more. That's on the WRV app. Oh, and I did ask him the meaning behind the song Amber. You can see it on the interview.

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Yes, for a pair of tickets to go to Barton Orchards and have fun with Beat Bingo on September 18th. I know you have really great music knowledge. Me too. We can go there, sing along to our favorite songs, and just have a good time with our friends. Okay, so coming up in the 2 o'clock hour, your chance to qualify to

One of my favorite things that we have on the WRV app is Half Price Hudson Valley. You can go on there and check it out for yourself. It allows you to see restaurants in the Hudson Valley that we have gift cards to for half the price. So it's a $50 gift card. You only pay $25. I've done this before. It's so cool. And this week actually features a $50 gift certificate to the bar on West and Main in Pleasant Valley. And you know what? Let me help you qualify to win in the 12 o'clock hour. This gift card, yeah, could all be yours. So I'll tell you more in the 12 o'clock hour of how this $50 gift card could be yours. Here's Bushnell.

0: Okay, real talk. Teachers are not okay. And we mean that with love. They're doing a million things at once with zero free time and somehow still saying, no worries, when a kid says,
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0: while making full eye contact. That's why WRRV is honoring Hudson Valley's homeroom heroes. 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

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And of course, I'm going to fill you in right after we hear Green Day and Oasis.

The Hudson Valley's alternative, 92.7, 96.9, WRV. I mean, maybe you live in one out of these four towns that were highlighted in a list of America's favorite for 2026. Okay, maybe I should tell you at least two of them so you know. All right, I'll tell you. Woodstock is the one and Cold Spring is the other, but you can see the rest

The Hudson Valley's alternative, 92.7, 96.9 WRV. Hey, it's Allison. And one of the national days for today is National Teddy Bear Day, which is so sweet. It's also 99, which is the 99 portal. If you're into all that, you can Google what it means. Whatever. Also love teddy bears. Here's the Black Keys.

0: Okay, real talk. Teachers are not okay. And we mean that with love. They're doing a million things at once with zero free time and somehow still saying, no worries, when a kid says,
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0: while making full eye contact. That's why WRRV is honoring Hudson Valley's homeroom heroes. 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

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So you can qualify to win a pair of tickets to go to Beat Bingo at Barton Orchards on September 18th, where you put your music knowledge to the test and have a great time. 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

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Hey, it's Allison, and this is also the Throwback at 12. Yep, I'm really excited to hear from

0: Okay, real talk. Teachers are not okay. And we mean that with love. They're doing a million things at once with zero free time and somehow still saying, no worries, when a kid says,
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And this is for a $50 gift certificate to the bar on West Amina Pleasant Valley. 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

Live. Randomly on TV the other night, I saw these shows and I was like, oh my gosh, reminds me of the throwback at 12. I hope I remember to say this. It's Allison on 92.7, 96.9 WRUV. So randomly, SpongeBob was on the other night. Love SpongeBob. Okay, but Even Stevens. And I thought Ren from Even Stevens was so cool. I mean, I still do. But to see those two shows on randomly the other night, I'm like, this is my lucky day. Here's Garbage Now.

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kicking off this hour on 92.7, 96.9 WRV with Julia Wolf. Super cool. Still love the fact that she performed right here in the Hudson Valley for WRV sessions at Newport Brewing Company, a free concert. And yes, I will let you know about the next WRV sessions because we always have such a great time. But here she is now.

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Dave Grohl, Machine Gun Kelly, and Billie Eilish are way more fun than your idiot coworkers. 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

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And it looks like such a cute place. All right, you can check it out on the WRV

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But we also have some really nice beaches here in New York State and New Jersey, our neighboring state. Never have I ever been to Tennessee yet, but I bet their beaches are very nice because I don't think Cage the Elephant would lie. Here's Incubus.

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All right, coming up in the 2 o'clock hour, I'm reminding you that I'm going to give you the code to help you qualify to win a pair of tickets to go enjoy Beat Bingo at Barton Orchards on September 18th, where you can put your music knowledge to the test and have a good time with your friends, your family, other music lovers. 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

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Well, yes, at WRV Sessions at Newburgh Brewing Company, the free concerts that we have right there in Newburgh. 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I promise I will let you know about the next WRV Sessions once we know exactly what's going on. 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

0: Okay, real talk. Teachers are not okay. And we mean that with love. They're doing a million things at once with zero free time and somehow still saying, no worries, when a kid says,
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The Hudson Valley's alternative, 92.7, 96.9 WRV. Hey, it's Allison. And you know, the bridges here in the Hudson Valley, they really do have some beautiful views, especially the mid-Hudson. But sometimes there's traffic, there's detours maybe we don't know about. At least we can know about the detours that are being planned for the mid-Hudson Bridge this month. You can read about it on the WRV app. Yeah, it's worth checking out.

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There's nothing quite like fresh produce. I love getting fresh strawberries, blueberries, watermelon, and that leads me to you. So go onto our Facebook. 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Tell me the best little farm stands in the Hudson Valley for fresh fruit and produce. Here's Joyce Manor now.

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Hey, it's Allison. I want to say thank you for joining me today. And there's this really cool deal on the WRV app under Half Price Hudson Valley. 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And this week features The Bar on West of Main in Pleasant Valley. That is on the WRV app for you. I'm going to step out of here. Val's going to take over. We'll chat more tomorrow. Bye.

0: Okay, real talk. Teachers are not okay. 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They're doing a million things at once with zero free time and somehow still saying, no worries, when a kid says,
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Mumford & Sons with the Hudson Valley's Alternative 92.7, 96.9 WRRV. It is Val. I like the speed at which this week is going. Helps when Monday's a holiday, right? You are picking up what I am putting down, aren't you? Red Jumpsuit Apparatus WRRV.

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It is Val. Get excited for the 6 o'clock hour if you are a music fan and you like the game bingo. This bingo is sans balls, if you know what I'm saying. They're not going to be pulling a ball out of the bingo roller. It has to do with music. It's music bingo, and I've got your chance to be there in the 6 o'clock hour.

Weezer, we might as well be strangers. 92.7, 96.9 WRV. 21 days, 3 weeks until Weezer comes to New York, plays the Barclays Center the day after. You're like, WRV had tickets I didn't know. You can't say you didn't know. I've been talking about this for months. I want you to go on the WRV app before it's too late. And a way to click.

I'm a little bit disappointed in myself. 92.7, 96.9 WRV. It's Val. Yesterday, my daughter started school, and I usually like to take her back-to-school photos on the front steps with all of the fall stuff out. So I'll go, and I'll get my mom's. They'll stay alive just for the first week while she's going back to school so I can take the pictures, and then I kill them, usually by week two. I forgot to get the mums. I put out all the fall stuff, all the little back-to-school signs. No mums. We're going to need a redo.

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We are the Hudson Valley's alternative 92.7, 96.9 WRRV on a Wednesday afternoon. These guys, All American Rejects, played the Great New York State Fair back in August. Back in August. That was just last week. Anyway, they will be at Asbury Park in New Jersey on September 19th. Should you want to check that show out?

0: Okay, real talk. Teachers are not okay. And we mean that with love. They're doing a million things at once with zero free time and somehow still saying, no worries, when a kid says,
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0: while making full eye contact. 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
1: 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You know that, right? 92.7 96.9 WRV. Not that I'm thinking about drinking at 4 o'clock in the afternoon on a Wednesday. I'm just saying.

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October 9th, How to Quit Smoking. He has described it as a living album. The music is written, recorded, and shared in real time. Love it.

0: 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Teachers are not okay. And we mean that with love. They're doing a million things at once with zero free time and somehow still saying, no worries, when a kid says,
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The Hudson Valley's alternative.

a great article over the weekend. It was in the New York Times about how the Foo Fighters put together a set list. They play for 3 hours when they're on stage. It's not just willy-nilly up there. It's all calculated. 92.7, 96.9 WRV. Apparently, it all begins with a dry erase board, and then they start piecing things together. I don't know that you'll ever see the same Foo Fighters set list 2 nights in a row. If you have, please let me know, because I have not in all the times that I've seen them. But the article also went on to say, Everlong is our quintessential finale, not only because people know it, but because the lyrics fit so perfectly at the end of a great show. Touche.

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Anybody else really excited about the Seattle Seahawks home opener tonight? I am, because it includes Soundgarden. 92.7 96.9 WRRV. They are reuniting tonight. We've got Taylor Momsen. We've got Mike McCready from Pearl Jam. And I think McCready is doing the national anthem as well, if I am not mistaken. There's been a lot of Soundgarden stuff going on. We know we're going to get new music next year as well from the vault. It's 92.7 96.9 WRRV, 8:20 tonight is that game for us.

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1: 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You're cranky after work. She woke up this way. 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

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I see a perfect circle in your near future. Something from Metallica as well. You have a rage request. I need to know what it is. Let me know on the WRRV app.

We are raging yet again with thanks to Rec Room Hudson Valley. It's 92.7, 96.9 WRRV. I've got an idea for you. The kids are back to school. Why not you, me, some friends all meet up at the Poughkeepsie Gallery and go to the Rec Room and get some of our aggression out. 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And for Brad, it's a perfect...

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It just looks like the cats don't enjoy being juggled. 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

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It is Val doing the 5 o'clock Road Rage, getting you music from a band who recently played the Great New York State Fair. 49,000 people. Can you imagine that many people at a fair at one time? I cannot. But to see Third Eye Blind, I'd put myself in the crowd. I wish

0: 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Teachers are not okay. And we mean that with love. They're doing a million things at once with zero free time and somehow still saying, no worries, when a kid says,
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3: Still some extra volume eastbound on the Kingston-Rhinecliff Bridge. The westbound side is fine. Taconic has been great all afternoon. Mid-Hudson Bridge eastbound, just a little bit of slow-moving volume. That's about it. Tonight, construction on the Poughkeepsie side. If you're exiting and try to go to southbound 9, you're going to be detoured 10 p.m. until 6 a.m. No problems at the Newburgh Beacon Bridge and Route 84 both ways end-to-end looks good. 684 northbound, a little slow for a mile, getting to 84. Bear Mountain Bridge just slightly backing up onto the GO Trail, and the thruway still in great shape. 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

Adam, listening on the WRRV app, wanted something to get him going for the fact that Aaron Judge is back in pinstripes. Now, the only thing I could think of, naturally, was the Mariano Rivera entrance music. So there you go, Adam. It is the 5 o'clock Road Rage with Metallica. 92.7, 96.9 WRRV, and we are road raging, as we always are in this hour, with thanks to Rec Room Hudson Valley.

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Pearl Jam and Even Flow, just another opportunity for me to remind you, Mike McCready of Pearl Jam performing at the Seattle Seahawks home opener tonight, not only with Soundgarden.

Everybody's doing the national anthem as well. It's the Hudson Valley's alternative WRRV. We are doing the 5 o'clock road rage, which of course is brought to you by Rec Room Hudson Valley, a rage room in the Poughkeepsie Gallery.

A rage room in the Poughkeepsie Galleria, second floor, just down from Macy's. Did you know they'll also take your junk? Like if you have stuff you want to get rid of and it's breakable, drop it off to them.

Bush and Glycerine, 5 o'clock road rage. Couple minutes left. It's 92.7, 96.9 WRRV. Remember, 6 o'clock hour, I'm going to open up my will call window, and I will have tickets for the award-winning bingo situation that's coming to Barton Orchards next Friday the 18th. It's called Beat Bingo, 80s, 90s, and 2000s music. Yes, please. More details and your free tickets in the 6 o'clock hour.

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1: All right, so this is not your average bingo game coming to Barton Orchards on Friday, September 18th. It is beat bingo. It's not going to be like before and after. You're going to be singing. You're going to be dancing. Maybe you'll dress up all crazy and win some wild prizes. I've got tickets for you right now. If you can send me the word sing, S-I-N-G, because it seems like you'll be doing a lot of singing at this event. 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

Latest from the Foo Fighters is called Window. Did you know there are no windows in the WRV studio? I mean, I can see into the hallway, but I cannot see outside. It could be the middle of the night or 1 o'clock in the afternoon. I wouldn't know. You have to tell me what's going on outside.

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1: So this event feels right up my alley. Music from the 80s, 90s, 2000s. It's going down at Barton Orchards. It's called Beat Bingo. Like I said before, this is not your average bingo game where you're sitting there with a dauber. You're up and singing and dancing. So if this seems like something for you, make sure you open up the WRRV app and you text me this word, sing, S-I-N-G. You know I love a good emoji, so if you want to add one of those in there as well, it will make your entry stand out to me. Sing is your code, so we can send you to sing your little heart out at Beat Bingo next Friday the 18th at Barton Orchards.

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It is Val. If you listen to my show often, you might know I'm not a big fan of the heat and hot weather. Surprise, surprise. I don't necessarily love the snow, but I like it better than the heat and humidity. There is some info on the WRV app for our snowbirds from a climate expert saying when New York will see its first snow. Don't worry, it's not this week.

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1: The promotion for this event, I'm going to read it verbatim, says no balls, all beats. The Hudson Valley's biggest music bingo party. I want you to be there. It's at Barton Orchards a week from this Friday. That's the 18th, 92.7, 96.9, WRRV. This is not your grandma's bingo night. Go out there, sing, dance, have a great time. 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

0: Okay, real talk. Teachers are not okay. 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They're doing a million things at once with zero free time and somehow still saying, no worries, when a kid says,
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You ever get outsmarted by your sink? Because that happened to me now two times. 92.7 96.9 WRRV. I shared with you a few weeks ago that my sink in my kitchen would not turn off. It has this sensor on the side. There's a battery pack underneath it. Here I am changing the batteries. Got you. We're all on the same page. Did it again. It did it again where it wouldn't turn off. I took all the batteries out from the battery pack underneath. I said, I'm done with this sensor. Just want to use this as a regular sink. Apparently you cannot, because it is too smart for all of us. So now me and this sink are fighting.

I'm wondering if you got in on this morning's Half Price Hudson Valley deal. It's a good one. 92.7, 96.9 WRV, the bar on West and Main. Man, they've got something going on pretty much every day. They do happy hour specials from like Tuesday through Friday. They've got live music on Fridays. They've got a DJ on Saturdays. They do Taco Tuesday. They are already planning for their Halloween party. Do I need to keep going? 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

0: 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Teachers are not okay. 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They're doing a million things at once with zero free time and somehow still saying, no worries, when a kid says,
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Hudson Valley born and raised. It's like the radio version of Farm to Table, minus the weird pretentiousness. 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

Hudson Valley born and raised. It's like the radio version of Farm to Table, minus the weird pretentiousness. 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

We are still reminiscing hardcore 1 year later about that time that Blink 182 played Bethel Woods. It was our birthday party. 92.7, 96.9 WRRV. How many people can say that they had Blink 182 at their birthday party? They may not have known it was our birthday, but I mean, we were all there for the same reason, right? WRRV. So many of you were there. We actually gave away tickets. I think we started in the fifth row, and then by the day before the show, we were getting you up close and personal. First, second row. Man, oh man. I got a concert-related injury. I got hit with a Travis stick and got a splinter on my finger. I grew up.

0: This is Joe O'Connor at O'Connor & Partners. 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We thank these folks for inspiring us to do great things. If you are injured, call us at O'Connor & Partners at 845-303-8777.
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